Nieuwe dingen, frisse sounds. Gepropt en gestopt in één playlist. Nandolik Sound System. Nandolik Sound System op Spotify. De feature tunes van Geems, Move Joe, NASA, Franglish, Rick Ross, Buju Banton, Equals. Ja man, keep it high, keep it banging, baby.

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1: 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Mr. Good Fest. 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
2: 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Goedemorgen.
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Nah, first of all, you got me fucked up. Just know you're gonna be blocked. And tell your girl

I've ever had to do to tell you, the woman I love, that I'm having a baby by a woman that I barely even know. I hope you can accept the fact that I'm man enough to tell you this, and hopefully you'll give me another chance.